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0: Elizabeth Taylor, Taylor Swift here on Nova. Now, we already know that Tay-Tay is getting married to Travis Kelce, July 3 in New York. But I've just read an article that she's also planning a second wedding, an after wedding in London, because she has so many friends there and because she loves London. And that's making me think there's something about it, right? Something about this city, London. And if you've never been and you want to go, we've got your chance with Capital Summertime Ball. Flights, accommodation, spending money. It won't be for Taylor Swift's wedding, but it will be for Capital Summertime Ball. And the lineup is incredible. If you want to go, keep it on Nova. Your chance to win is playing after 9 minutes of the noughties.
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0: So many rhymes.
1: You know, Regan, that was a stinky weekend. Couldn't get away. Filling up the bedpan. Okay, also today, we're going to be playing Brand Man. If you know your ads, your jingles, we're going to do it

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1: Wiley Park, look out for a two-car crash westbound on Canterbury Road near Mount Avenue. That's closing one lane, causing some minor congestion. The M5 all clear westbound with around 15 minutes travel time from the Kingsgrove main tunnel exit through to Preston's. The M7 also moving nicely both north and southbound with around 17 minutes travel time from Preston's through to Richmond Road. Victoria's Basement flash sale. 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Possible shower or two tomorrow with tops of 23 degrees. Tonight it'll get down to 17. Right now it's 17 degrees on Sydney's Nova 96.9.
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0: They also performed Afterthought, which is Kevin Parker, aka Tame Impala's song. Dua Lipa came on stage for that as well. She looked fabulous wearing a simple denim jean, a little tiny white baby tee. I sound very Daily Mail describing her attire, don't I?
1: Oh my God. You're a secret writer.
0: Dua Lipa has previously said Kevin Parker is one of her dream collaborators.
1: Love that.
0: I actually spoke to Kevin last year about working on Radical Optimism, Dua Lipa's album, and he said this.
2: It was really fun. It was like every morning I was kind of pinching myself in the Uber on the way to the studio.
0: More Tame Impala, Dua Lipa collaborations in the future?
1: We hope so.
0: I think yes. I think definitely. I think they're working. They're cooking. If Dua Lipa's coming out on stage with Tame Impala, they're besties.
1: Yeah, they're cool.

0: after this.
1: Nova. 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And that's just the start of what's up for grabs. 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

0: Bloodsy and Susie O'Neill.
1: Now, I was going to talk about my day today because I was telling you guys off air that I've done my first CV since school.
2: Oh, it's Monday. Job interview.
1: Job interview today. First cover letter ever. And now I've got a job interview, like a part-time position. When I say job interview,
3: you're not leaving us.
1: This job won't interfere with it with its hours. I can do a couple of other things. You could do two other full-time jobs
2: with this job.
1: But yeah, so it's with a full panel thing. It's this afternoon at 4:45. I can't say what it is.
3: It's late for an interview.
1: I know, especially if you get up early.
3: Oh.
1: And so it's on a panel, four people. I presume Cliff said to me and my daughter, who have done interviews before, that they'll ask us all the same. Usually if you're on a panel, apparently you get the same questions that everyone gets.
3: Right.
1: Because they score you, apparently.
2: Oh, so if anyone else is going for the job, they'll get exactly the same questions.
1: Do you think, what have you guys found in your job interview experience?
2: Oh, God. I mean, I remember doing one with Energex when I was 18, which I didn't get I can't even remember. I think it was that kind of, you know, what are your strengths?
3: And, yeah, because you don't interview for radio.
2: That sort of bullshit.
3: Yeah, my jobs have never been that big, but you do get strengths and weaknesses. I've had a what animal would you like?

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3: Thanks for joining us. You're listening to Nova. It is Jase, Lauren and Clint with you.
4: Okay, so we're talking little things that make one mad.
5: That irritate you. Yeah. Tiny little things that just...
4: And
5: get
4: you were talking about TP, toilet paper.
3: Yep.
4: Or the lack of toilet paper.
5: Well, it's the people who can't change the roll.
4: Yeah.
5: In their own home.
4: Mm. Anything else make you erupt?
3: Yep.
4: Jase?
3: When people don't answer their phone, but then they send you a text minute later.
4: But that's okay.
5: I do that all the time. I'm in a meeting. I'm on another call.
4: I don't want to talk to you. Not you, but, you know, sometimes I don't want to talk, but I'm happy to text.
5: Yeah, me too. Are you in the middle of something?
4: No, I just think that's fine. I think that's actually quite, that's not rude. That's just business.
5: Well, it annoys him.
3: Tash. Hello.
6: Hi, good morning, guys.
5: Hi, Tash.
4: Hey, Tash.
3: All right, what really makes you erupt?
6: Okay, this is really annoying. I don't know if I'm being really petty, but I always...